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0: You played this song. Is it because you got a notification?
1: What notification?
0: That Netflix has got this movie on.
1: Really?
0: Yeah.
1: No, I didn't know that.
0: Oh.
1: Serious?
0: No, you didn't know that?
1: Well, I'll go watch it again. And again.
0: Yeah. And that's what... I think it was that one that came, notification came. Oh, nay.
1: Oh.
0: Can you play a song from this movie?
1: Which one?
0: Ham Dil De Chuke Sanam. You know the song I like?
1: No, you play it. Because I don't have that song. I don't think I have those songs.
0: The nice songs that I like, you don't
1: I
0: have.
1: I know.
0: What's the problem?
1: I like beaty songs, you know?
0: Yeah, but so did I when I was your age.
1: Chute bole.
0: No, chute bole ke wale kate. Oh, my goodness. But there's a very nice song in there, bitty song.
1: I know. Okay. Play that one, the one.
0: Aajkal ke ladke bacche kya batao main. Yeah, okay. You know the song I'm talking about, right?
1: No. Obviously, I don't.
0: Okay, play something and I'll look for it, okay? Oh, but usse pehle, dosto, hum dekh rahe hain idhar, yahan par.
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0: That song, what's the Pink City called?
1: Pink City.
0: Got you.
1: It's right at the tip of my tongue.
0: I know. I've been there so many times.
1: Oh, man. I've been there so many times. Yeah, man. I even got saris from there.
0: Yeah.
1: Oh.
0: I went to Pushkar too. It was beautiful.
1: Me too. I went there too.
0: Ajmer.
1: I too.
0: Okay. Today's verified fun fact. Australia's dog fence stretches about 5,000.
1: Dog fence,
0: yeah.
1: Okay.
0: Stretches about 5,600 kilometers across South Australia, New South Wales, and Queensland, making it the world's longest continuous fence

0: It was created to keep dingoes and other wild dogs away from major sheep farming regions.
1: Jaipur.
0: Yeah,
1: Jay.
0: It's a folk song from Jaipur.
1: Jaipur.
0: Did you hear what I just read? Or were
1: no.
0: You, were
1: I, was,
0: you
1: I was trying to
0: too
1: think about Jaipur. I
0: can read your mind. Yeah.
1: I was like, how can I forget Jaipur?
0: I know, it's right in the tip of my tongue.
1: I ate the best jalebis of my life in Jaipur. Yeah. How can I forget? Oh my goodness.
0: Okay.
1: Hot jalebis on an icy cold evening. Mm. Oof. Just
0: what I love most about that place when I was in Pushkar, it's a desert, no? And this hotel, I forget the name, it was a beautiful antique hotel that they did it up very nicely. Jo Jaipur, jo agar Pushkar se hai, aap log jante honge, pahar par jo hai. And those guards were sitting, I used to go and join them, and they used to light fire. And you know, in the cold, it was
1: cold.
0: Really cold. And they would sit around the fire. I loved it. I was there 7 days, and I loved it. That was beautiful in the desert. Okay,
1: Aage padenge. Aage padenge. It's 7:34. Today, okay. Today is the 7th of October. So happy birthday if you're celebrating your birthday today, and a happy anniversary if you're celebrating your anniversary. Any kind of anniversary, you know, like the first day I ever saw your face.
0: The first day I ever saw your face.
1: Yes. The first day we went for coffee.
0: Going for coffee.
1: Or the day we got
0: Sabse
1: married.
0: Dangerous, hai na, jab face jab kisi ko face dekhte ho, that is the most dangerous one, isn't it?
1: Why would you call it dangerous?
0: Oh, I mean, you know what I mean.
1: Like dangerous, you are gone, so, hook, line, and sinker. Hook, line, and
0: sinker. The rest of for the rest of your life, you are
1: you're gone.

0: 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US death row inmate Krista Pike is conscious and speaking following her failed execution, LOS say. Pike, 50, continues to receive critical medical care while handcuffed in hospital, according to a statement from her lawyers. How would she be recovering and lying down with her hands handcuffed? You know what I mean? Against all odds, Krista Pike is conscious, speaking, and continues to receive critical medical care, attorneys for Mike said in a statement on Wednesday. Despite the severe damage she endured to her arms, she is still, and then she's still handcuffed, right? And shackled to the bed. Her recovery is medically unprecedented. Her prognosis remains unclear, but it, at a minimum, we expect a long recovery. Her attorney said they were grateful for the first responders and the medical team at the hospital who treated Krista like a human and have provided exceptional care to her. Pike survived two doses of, lethal injection. Yep. Procedure that took over an hour at a Tennessee prison. She has been receiving life-saving care in a hospital since the failed execution last Wednesday. Her failed execution triggered a storm of controversy in the U.S. with the Tennessee's Department of Correction head Frank Strada resigning his position. Because he's probably deadlocked. He doesn't know what to do now. What are they going to do?
1: I don't know.
0: Spend all this money, get her well, and execute her again. Or
1: third time lucky.
0: Give a life prison. Only thing that bugs me is the way she murdered that lady was so...
1: horrific.
0: Horrific. That's the word, horrific. But that must say something about the mental status, right?
1: But to be so... what's the word?
0: It's such a
1: consumed and absorbed and by someone that you would go to that lengths to kill somebody else.
0: And the guy probably didn't even know.
1: Probably. Exactly. Wow. Like how possessed could you be?
0: बड़े खर खतरनाक होते हैं. गाना में एक लाइन जोड़ना चाहिए और एक.
1: नहीं.
0: But that was really, really... I think I read it on air, right? How she...
1: Please don't repeat that.
0: No, I won't repeat that. Don't want to give any ideas. Okay. आगे बढ़ते हैं, अगला गीत सुनते हैं.

0: While we're on this subject, in Fiji they used to have capital punishment by hanging.
1: Oof.
0: And the last case I was just told, I remember now, the last case was this guy, a young boy, 19-something, 18, 19.
1: Mm.
0: He fathered a child out of, you know.
1: Wedlock.
0: And that time it was taboo. A no-no. Especially, and then not the same, you know, like different, you know. He was an Indian boy, and I think.
1: Oh, you mean different, okay.
0: Yeah, European or something, yeah.
1: So.
0: So
1: different race,
0: so
1: is it?
0: Different race. So he.
1: Oh, that makes it harder.
0: He killed the baby.
1: Oh, why are you telling me such gruesome
0: and
1: things?
0: And they pleaded, and the queen then said, "No, sorry, it can't be because horrific what he did." So he was sentenced, and that was the last time ever by hanging.
1: Oh.
0: In Fiji, you remember it was all British, right?
1: Yeah. British. Yeah, same with us, British.
0: Yeah. So, well, it's America still got it, but I think when somebody does like that, they're not in the right state of mind, eh? Something must happen to them that they can have so much courage to do something like that.
1: But so, hang on. Let me just rewind a little. It was illegal, right? For races to intermarry,
0: it wasn't illegal.
1: It wasn't. Well, for us, it was. You weren't allowed in South Africa.
0: No. It wasn't illegal, but it was not
1: encouraged.
0: Not law-wise, but cultural-wise.
1: Cultural-wise. Well, we weren't allowed in South Africa. No. You weren't allowed to marry out of your race, right?
0: Is that so?
1: Yeah. That apartheid was terrible. Okay. And you look at, what's his name? Trevor Noah.
0: Yeah, Trevor Noah.
1: His mom was black. His father
0: was German.
1: Yes.
0: And
1: so even they walk across the street and what have you. I mean, like he.
0: Father fled, no?
1: Yeah.
0: He's a great comedian, man.
1: That's besides the point. What I'm saying is you weren't allowed to intermarry.
0: Yeah, that's
1: so
0: right.
1: I can imagine now in their case where they had this relationship. A baby was born out of this relationship. And they probably thought, what do they do about this whole thing in the future? Because now it's been revealed, basically.
0: Well,
1: I know you can't should not take a life. Days, what I'm saying is...
0: In those days, even Indians could not marry out of their caste. You know, I mean,
1: Yes. They were very difficult.
0: Brahman, you have to marry a Brahman.
1: You are
0: a Punjabi, marry a Punjabi, right?
1: Right,
0: there
1: know that.
0: There was no two ways about it.
1: Yeah.
0: That was it, right? Forget about marrying into another
1: race. Caste. You can't even marry out of the caste.
0: Even marry a different caste, you know, thing in Fiji is very difficult.
1: Forget even another religion.
0: So the pressure that built up, you know.
1: That's what I'm saying. So maybe they were under such pressure that they probably had no choice. You know, I mean, like, look at the girl's future now.
0: Yeah, that's right.
1: The stigma that's attached.
0: That's right.
1: So, I mean, no one has a right to take somebody else's life.
0: No, nobody does.
1: Let alone your own kid, right? But maybe they were in that situation. Well, the Lord is the one that brings us here, and the Lord is the one that decides when our time's up. That's what I believe. So no human has a right to decide otherwise.
0: But he doesn't kill us. Lord doesn't kill us. He just lets us go in our journey.
1: Yeah, I know. Well, okay, we all temporarily here. I understand what you're saying.
0: Kahan se kahan hum ja rahe hain?
1: I know.
0: Ye kya ho raha hai aaj? Kuch samajh mein nahi aa raha hai.
1: It's Wednesday.
0: It's Wednesday. Wednesday ko hum malum nahi kahan se kahan chale jate hain.
1: What possesses us either?
0: Are we being possessed by
1: some
0: alien?
1: Something
0: or
1: about
0: AI
1: a Wednesday. I don't know what it is about a Wednesday.
0: Yeah.
1: But,
0: definitely.
1: Okay, no. Seriously.
0: They have had some communication from outer space, you know that?
1: Who?
0: Earthlings.
1: Oh.
0: There was some.
1: Where about? Like which way?
0: It was sent.
1: No, man, which country?
0: Hundreds of years ago.
1: Oh.
0: No, what country? No country. From extraterrestrial.
1: Yeah.
0: Messages came.
1: Messages? To whom?
0: Yeah, I'll find out.
1: Who did it come to? You know that song,
0: Jahadu? They detected it.
1: What was that movie? That alien movie with Krish, what was it? Jadu. That song you like.
0: Jadu.
1: Yeah, I don't have
0: Jadu.
1: That song. Anyway.
0: Lovely song.
1: I know,
0: all
1: lovely.
0: All the songs that I love,
1: I don't have. That's so true.
0: How come we are doing program together?
1: You know, that really confuses me.
0: And how come you got so...
1: What?
0: So, how come you got so attached to Raja Biswani when you don't like my songs that I play? You didn't say you didn't like.
1: No, you weren't the only announcer.
0: I was mostly the only announcer at that time, my dear.
1: No, yeah. I'm talking about 2004. You weren't the only announcer, excuse me.
0: Okay, so whom were you listening to mostly? Whom did you like? Kamalji was there all the time.
1: No, I never used to listen to her program.
0: Why?
1: Maybe it was out of my time.
0: Oh.
1: I used to listen a bit in the morning and a bit in the afternoon when I'm driving home.
0: How much out of your time? You're only about 10 years younger.
1: Yeah, so? What do you mean? Your taste is different. Doesn't mean about age. It's taste. We like similar songs, no doubt. That's for sure. But what I'm saying is...
0: But you seem to be getting younger by the day, it looks like.
1: Why?
0: The songs you like. And
1: how
0: I'm getting older that? By the day. Okay, chalo.
1: I'll change the scene, okay? Change the scene.

0: I remember that scene so well. He's got a walker or a stick.
1: Walking stick.
0: Walking
1: like
0: stick.
1: A stick.
0: Was it a walking stick or just a stick?
1: No, just a stick. Yeah. Just a sticky
0: And he's got a lal coat on it or something.
1: Yeah.
0: अच्छा चलो ये गाना मैं बजाता हूँ. शायद आपको भी अच्छा लगे गाना दोस्तों.

0: You know, I guarantee if you learn all those moves,
1: oh,
0: and if you do that every morning,
1: how slim would I
0: you
1: be?
0: You will not only be slim, you live till 100 years old without any body aches and pain.
1: So I will not do that every day.
0: Whatever happened to aerobics?
1: People, I think Zumba took over aerobics.
0: Okay.
1: Yeah. And what is Pilates and all of that? There's now, I think it's more concentrated in certain areas of the body.
0: Oh, one song just came to mind.
1: And I had one song that came to my mind.
0: This time.
1: Hey, that's not fair.
0: No, it is fair. Now, I'm going to take you back to my days a little bit, okay?
1: Let's get physical.
0: I know you guys. No, it's not physical.
1: Okay.
0: After all the physical, you need some rest.
1: Oh, okay.
0: Now, you're going to sleep. I know.
1: I know.

0: don't think so.
1: Yeah, you know, in those days, songs were very limited, you know. ऐसे आज की तरह नहीं, जब मांगो सॉन्ग मिल जाता है. इन दोज डेज इट वॉज यू नो यूज टू लुक फॉर सॉन्ग, पीपल यूज टू ब्रिंग सीडीज एंड दैट टू द स्टूडियो एंड या नाउ इफ दे ब्रिंग इट वी डोंट वांट इट इन दोज डेज
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0: We also brought a lot of religious, remember, religious CDs and all of that one time.
1: You did.
0: We, Robin and I gave you a lot to put on to
1: did
0: your...
1: Did I play them?
0: I don't know what you did. You were supposed to rip them back in the day and use them.
1: I must have.
0: You know, we used to have a morning program?
1: Yeah.
0: A religious program. What time was that? From 5 o'clock or...
1: I used to start at 6 o'clock in the morning.
0: So, well, this religious one we used to have.
1: How did I do it for so many years? I can't understand.
0: I think from 5 o'clock or something.
1: Just yeah, I used to start 5 o'clock religious program.
0: Yeah, so we needed
1: bhajans
0: and aartis and all of that, remember? So I still have a whole lot at home.
1: And I also remember... starting the Jumma program, and I also remember starting the Ramadan program. Sometime 2 o'clock, 3 o'clock.
0: What time you said you used to start at 6, and then after that you went to 6:30. You used to start. That's when I joined you, when you used to
1: as
0: be 6:30.
1: As I progressed in my life, I
0: used to come in by 7. Remember?
1: Yeah.
0: So you used to do from 6:30 to 7, and then I used to join you from 7 to 9.
1: Before then, I think Kamal used to do a lot of program.
0: In the mornings?
1: Oh, she used to do all programs, man. Radio Biswani. She was on the radio like forever in one stage.
0: What about Sue?
1: Yeah, Sue
0: when
1: was
0: Sue
1: there.
0: Started?
1: Hafiz was there.
0: How long
1: Hafiz and Sue were
0: how long
1: one of the first ones.
0: Is it?
1: Parmabai was there. And who else was there?
0: Roy?
1: Yeah, Roy was there too. Roy joined us, and they're still there now.
0: Prabhaji. Prabhaji was there. Yes,
1: she... Towards later she came.
0: Yes.
1: Yeah. Who else?
0: Hafiz Bhai was there.
1: Hafiz Bhai was
0: there. Ambika Bhai. What about Ambika Bhai?
1: Ambika Bhai too. Ambika Bhai was very involved with me getting it going. And then he also pitched in and did some programs. Hafiz Bhai was also one of the first ones. Because I remember he used to say to me, "Hamari awaaz darwaza ke paas se jaakar phir wapas aa jaati hai." Because at that time we were, oh man, amazing.
0: Yeah.
1: How we are where we are today, you know?
0: Yeah.
1: There's so many people were involved putting the antenna up. Some are still with us, some are gone. And antenna falling down and getting up again and walking, you know. And
0: I remember how many times I used Shabnam to call to say, "Bhaiji, there's nothing on air."
1: Yeah. Or there's two things playing. And I used to say,
0: "Oh, God." Over and over.
1: People used to say, "The two things playing." And I said, "Don't you guys get it? You go 2 years. Listen to one from one and listen to the other one from the other one." What else could I say?
0: Yeah.
1: You know?
0: I used to
1: and
0: think.
1: People used to, because that time I used to work too, right? I mean, I had my business. And I started this, and people used to get upset with me because sometimes the announcements never went. Because ek to Hindi mein transcribe karke banana tha. Or I wasn't that crash hot on those things at that time. And so some people found it. I must say, I'm sorry to say this, but some people did not understand. And they thought that I was purposely not putting anything on.
0: Oh.
1: Because I could do it. And I had to get jobs out, you know.
0: But we used to have a lot of different programs back then. Right?
1: Yeah, I used to get program from here, there.
0: Even
1: everywhere.
0: Remember the Samoans used to even do a program. Yeah, and we used to have the Gujarati program.
1: Yeah, man. We had Gujarati. We had... And, we had
0: what other ones we used to have?
1: What else did we have? Did we have... we also had
0: in the night we used to have like special programs as well.
1: Yeah.
0: In the evenings.
1: Bengali program. We
0: had that. Yes.
1: And Bengali.
0: Bengali.
1: Why Bengali?

0: I'm gonna play that, okay? And what else did we have? We had what's his name? What's happening to us today?
1: I don't know.
0: Rahim Zulla.
1: Oh.
0: And Shabnam used to do a beautiful ghazal program.
1: Oh.
0: And I used to say, what are you playing Sunday, these kind of songs? And later on, I got the bug too. So,
1: are you playing a song?
0: Yeah.
1: Okay. I'll hang on with my song, even if it's the last song I play.
0: Keep holding on, huh?
1: Even if it's the last song I play, I'm going to play it today.
0: Okay, let's play this song. Okay, here we go. Radio Bizwani, you are listening, friends. Your name and number is 0430031701.
2: Now and press the
0: button. And with that,

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1: आई थिंक पीपल have anglicized it.
0: Yeah, but even then...
1: Because they can't, they don't, can't pronounce it correctly.
0: Well, even here it says, same English with the, pronunciation is Bengali.
1: Same with Nepal. People, you say Nepal.
0: Nepal,
1: when it's Nepal.
0: Get it right, mate.
1: Mate ain't listening. Okay, I'm playing my song. I'm playing my song. I'm playing my song.
0: Okay,
1: I'm playing my song.
0: I know which one it is.
1: Good. I've been waiting for so long.
0: From Irana.
1: Yes. From the time you played that one from Bazigar, I'm waiting.

0: Kaccha papad, pakka papad. 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That's the one?
1: Same one.
0: Achha, dekhiye, Deepavali Mela Sanatan Center, 24th October, starting 4 p.m., 550 Wembley Road, Berrinba. 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Okay? Okay, PRO. 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
0: No, it is a very nice song.
1: No, squeeze it in, you have to get it done.
0: Okay, because our listeners are very
1: of important. Course, yes.
0: Okay, the song he wants is...
1: Who?
0: Vishal.
1: Oh, Vishal. Oh, we have to play Vishal's song.
0: Yeah, Vishal is a very good listener.
1: Oh, yes. Today.
0: Yeah, we'll play today.
1: No, I meant like hurry.
0: Huh?
1: I say hurry, we need to play it today.
0: Hurry in a hurry.
1: You are taking too long.
0: No. I mean, come on. Here we go. Hopefully you like this song, ladies and gentlemen.

Excuse me, may I? Some matches are made in heaven and some are made at weddings. Every wedding is special. Think weddings, think Roy Singh. 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And I cannot wait to help you create yours. 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Think weddings, think Roy Singh.